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0: love, all I need. I'ma have good days, I'ma have bad days. But I will never, ever have a day without God. The storms may come, but I got God in my boat. And I'd rather walk in the storm with God than dance in the rain without Him. I don't know what the future holds, but I know the one who holds it. I don't have it all figured out, but I know the one who does. And I trust God, not because life is easy, but because He is faithful. I don't gotta see the blueprint when I know the builder. I don't gotta see the plan when I know the planner. And if God's all I got,
1: no electrical enhancements.
2: It's so silly of me to act like I don't need you, babe.
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2: 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Be the man that I need, need, need.
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1: 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Stripped down rhythms. Stripped down rhythms. Sundays at 6 to 8 p.m.
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0: typical week would take long hours of doing ad-libs, introducing songs, doing time checks, song sponsorships, researching topics, preparing a script for shows, coordinating with the tech team, the sales team, the other teams for an interview, often starting early in the morning and continuing into the afternoon with no holidays if needed. Staying updated on current levels while maintaining cutting-edge creativity and, of course, the voice. They say to handle such a job would require a certain passion and time management. But the secret is Xanthone Vitamin C. The only vitamin C you'll ever need. Xanthone Vitamin C. That's a C with a double E. Take it every day and you can sound just like this. 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
1: 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He's in control of the time of the rest and the time I get dressed and when I take a breath and the time I had left and the chances I take. 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

0: after that one, man. 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

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Typical week would take long hours of doing ad libs, introducing songs, doing time checks, song sponsorships, researching topics, preparing a script for shows, coordinating with the tech team, the sales team, the other teams for an interview, often starting early in the morning and continuing into the afternoon with no holidays if needed. Staying updated on current levels while maintaining cutting edge creativity and, of course, the voice. They say to handle such a job would require a certain passion and time management. But the secret is Xanthone Vitamin C. The only vitamin C you'll ever need. 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

typical week would take long hours of doing ad-libs, introducing songs, doing time checks, song sponsorships, researching topics, preparing a script for shows, coordinating with the tech team, the sales team, the other teams for an interview, often starting early in the morning and continuing into the afternoon, with no holidays if needed. Staying updated on current levels while maintaining cutting-edge creativity and, of course, the voice. They say to handle such a job would require a certain passion and time management. But the secret is Xanthone Vitamin C. The only vitamin C you'll ever need. 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

0: bad days, but I will never, ever have a day without God. The storms may come, but I got God in my boat, and I'd rather walk in the storm with God than dance in the rain without Him. I don't know what the future holds, but I know the one who holds it. I don't have it all figured out, but I know the one who does. And I trust God, not because life is easy, but because He is faithful. I don't gotta see the blueprint when I know the builder. I don't gotta see the plan when I know the planner. And if God's all I got.
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A typical week would take long hours of doing ad libs, introducing songs, doing time checks, song sponsorships, researching topics, preparing a script for shows, coordinating with the tech team, the sales team, the other teams for an interview, often starting early in the morning and continuing into the afternoon with no holidays if needed. 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

0: The Red Hawk Radio 101. Ladies and gentlemen, you know what time it is? Where we talk about anything, everything, some things, little things, big things, small things, any random thing. Ladies and gentlemen, it's Saturday night. Welcome to the pregame. Louis here with your boy, with Basti. I'm
1: supposed to say Basti.
0: Your boy. I nearly said your boy again.
1: Yes, it is with Basti once again. And, you know, another pregame, another things to talk about, of course.
0: Man, Bill Basti and I actually just came off from an event.
1: Yeah.
0: And we had a lot of fun, actually.
1: You know, since it's a Saturday for many of us, if you guys are really feeling of, you know, going out, if you guys want to feel some music, you know, music energy.
0: Some local music.
1: Some local music, especially. Uh-huh. If anyone listening is a big indie fan, you know, Lewis and I just came from the September Fever Fest.
0: Exactly. Man. So it started off yesterday at the Tua. Now they're at Casa Gerardo at the Cabilian Center.
1: Yeah.
0: Which is right beside Casa Gerardo Museum.
1: Exactly.
0: Man, we had a fun time. We were able to witness about 3 to 4 bands, Basti, right?
1: 3 to 4 bands. You know, one of them was from Iloilo and the other one was from Dumaguete. Exactly. Mm-hmm.
0: And the thing is, they don't have artists just from Cebu. They have artists from all across the country.
1: Exactly.
0: Like, what Basti said, Iloilo, Dumaguete. They also have one from Davao, as well as one from Manila.
1: Exactly.
0: And as well as CDO.
1: CDO.
0: And wait, before that, speaking of Davao, shout out to everyone tuning in to our simulcast. That's 91.5 Davao. So, maayong gabi to everyone tuning in from Davao.
1: Good evening to those in Davao.
0: And aside from that, Basti, if you guys were tuning in to the Red Hot Top 20, we had a Singaporean artist who was set to be the sort of highlight of today's event.
1: Mm-hmm.
0: Shy.
1: Singaporean.
0: Yes. Singaporean. Singapore's indie girl.
1: Exactly. And she is going to be performing as well at the September Fever Fest. I believe she'll be like one of the main eventers. Mm-hmm.
0: The headliner, I guess.
1: The headliner.
0: I think she's the last one performing.
1: She's the last one performing, if we're correct.
0: Yeah, so Basti and I we just came from there, like we mentioned. It was a fun time. There was a lot of stuff happening. They also had this sort of interactive art segment, right?
1: Yeah. Mm-hmm. They had an interactive map section. You know, if they were encouraging, you know, any audiences, if they knew of any other fans, any other musicians, any other bands that they'd like to advertise, they would just want them to pin them where specifically, either the Visayas, Luzon, or Mindanao.
0: Yeah, it's basically a map that tells us where the musicians are, where the music events are happening, and where music communities are.
1: Yeah,
0: and sort of trying to tell people, hey, we're here, we exist, and sort of bringing them together into this one map. It's really nice.
1: Yeah. We'd love to give a shout-out also to the ones who just performed, you know, like the Boy Losers,
0: The Boy Losers.
1: Please Eloise.
0: Please Eloise. Yeah. And Good Morning Mother.
1: Good Morning Mother. Mm-hmm. You know,
0: a first performance, actually.
1: The first performance. Yeah, they were great so far. So really, the bottom line is, if you're a big indie fan, if you want to listen to more talented indie artists, that September Fever Fest is the gateway to it.
0: Mm-hmm. And aside from that, they also have some food stalls outside. Basti.
1: Yeah,
0: Basti and I, before we came here, we decided, okay, we're gonna get some chicken, man. We're really hungry.
1: We had to, you know, the big event, many people. We were, you know, getting to know some other great artists there too. So, you know, we had to try out some of the food there, like the chicken.
0: Oh, that was good. That was
1: really good.
0: If I go back there later, actually, we are going back later. We're gonna get some more chicken, right, Basti?
1: Absolutely.
0: All right. So, speaking of chicken, what about you guys? What are your plans for Saturday night? Again, inviting you all to September Fever Fest happening today.
1: Exactly.
0: You guys can still purchase your tickets. Walk-in tickets go for around $850. If you get a discounted price if you're a student and a PWD, that's $680. If I'm not mistaken,
1: for the students, it should be around $680.
0: Mm-hmm.
1: While if you want an all access to the Cabilin Center, I think you're allowed to also check maybe the museum
0: aspect. The Casa Gordo Museum,
1: right? Casa Gordo Museum, that's going to be around $1,000.
0: Hey, man, what better way to spend your $1,000 than to listen to some good music and, of course, go to the museum as well. Get some good pictures in, you know, look at the art.
1: Look at the art, yeah, and you'll also meet some fantastic people.
0: Mm-hmm. And you get the chance to meet Basti, guys.
1: Yeah. You may get a chance to meet Louis III and Basti, if ever, exactly, also.
0: Hey, we'll interview, okay? Say hi.
1: Say hi.
0: All right, anyways, we'll be hanging out here all the way up until 9. If you guys have any song requests, you guys have any topics you want to talk about, maybe you guys want to share who your favorite indie artist is, don't hesitate. Send us a message on our text line at 0994-998-5101.
1: Mm-hmm.
0: Or you can send us a message on our Facebook page. That's
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0: All right, guys, let's hang out. And hey, welcome to the pregame. We'll be right back after the break.
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0: your Red Hot Radio Y101. It's the pre-game show, Saturday night. Everyone's favorite day of the week. It's finally Saturday, Red Hot fam. And hey, what better way to start your Saturday before you go to your events or whatever you're planning on going in the evening? What better way to sort of... what's the right word for it? Warm up.
1: Okay.
0: Before you go there with us here at the pregame, Louis and Bestie, all the way up until 9. And hey, Bestie, it's September. It's finally September.
1: Exactly.
0: Are you looking forward to anything, man, in this month?
1: Well, it's the Burr month already. So I'm looking forward already to hearing those wonderful Christmas kind of themed things around, you know, Christmas themed music. You know, a lot of people love playing Christmas themed music during the Burr month already. Early in the morning, you'll be hearing already some lovely Christmas music.
0: Man, well, what's your favorite Christmas song of all time?
1: Oh my, that's a very good question. It's a cover actually, by Michael Bublé. Have yourself a merry jolly Christmas.
0: That's Merry Little Christmas.
1: Yeah,
0: man. Michael Bublé, he has that amazing deep voice.
1: You know, he can just sing those classic songs, and it itself will be a classic too when he sings it.
0: Right. He just has that tone, man.
1: He has that amazing tone. You know, that deep voice of his. You know, it really gets to people.
0: Well, Michael Bublé.
1: Michael Bublé, indeed. But that's something that I would say I'm looking forward to. Just the Christmas spirit. You know, I think some people, to my surprise, would complain, like, why are you guys celebrating already celebrating or looking forward to Christmas as early? I mean, people are looking forward to Christmas. Yeah, that's something.
0: Especially,
1: you know,
0: here in the Philippines, man.
1: Yeah, exactly.
0: You start decorating on September.
1: Yeah. And I'll say to those people, keep up that energy.
0: Precisely, you know, right? There's nothing wrong with that. The world needs that.
1: We need that optimism, exactly. But that's my answer. What about you, Louis? What are you looking forward to
0: for
1: September?
0: So when I was a kid, I really like... Oh, wait, I'm going to answer the Christmas song first.
1: Oh, yeah.
0: Like, which Christmas song I like?
1: What's yours?
0: I like Rudolph the Red-Nosed Reindeer.
1: Okay.
0: Because there was one time, I remember my nose was red. I think I had a cold that time.
1: Okay.
0: So I called myself, hey, I'm Rudolph, I have a red nose. That's the reason why.
1: Wasn't Rudolph called out for having a red nose?
0: He was, right?
1: Mm-hmm. Okay, yeah. No, very unfortunate story, but a happy ending to it. Well, okay, you know, that's a cute one.
0: All right, now to answer your question, what am I looking forward to the most in this September? Let's see.
1: It could be a lot, you know.
0: Well, we have a flag football tournament happening next weekend. It's called the Festival Cup.
1: Festival Cup,
0: So I'm looking forward to it. It's basically a national competition. We have teams all over the country, from Manila, from Mindanao, also here. I think we also have teams from outside the country as well, such as Korea.
1: Korea, okay.
0: So I'm really looking forward to that.
1: Are you just watching? Are you commentating?
0: I'm just watching.
1: You're just going to be a viewer. Okay. Mm-hmm. No, that sounds exciting. And I think for many, maybe not a lot, are familiar with flag football.
0: Yeah, well, think of tackle football like those things you see in American movies where they wear armor.
1: Uh-huh.
0: But instead of wearing armor, instead of tackling the person to stop them, you just pull their flag.
1: Right.
0: And this flag goes around the belt. Around your waist, so it acts like some sort of belt.
1: Mm-hmm.
0: And there are flaglets that are on each side of your hip. So there's one on your right and there's one on your left.
1: Okay.
0: And that's basically it. It'll take a while for me to explain everything, but that's the premise
1: that's
0: of the
1: kind
0: game.
1: Of like
0: you
1: the,
0: score touchdowns.
1: That's
0: you
1: kind of like the gist of it.
0: You sort of pass the line of scrimmage to score points. Uh-huh. Yeah, really looking forward to it.
1: All right. No, that's exciting, especially if there's other countries coming, like Korea.
0: Mm-hmm.
1: Oh man, I can imagine the Koreans going to be quite tall if ever.
0: Oh yeah, man, they're going to be like Annyeong Haseyo, guys. Man, Annyeong Haseyo Cebu, Annyeong Haseyo. If there are any Koreans tuning in right now, what's up, guys?
1: Hello to all the Koreans, if ever you guys are listening or here in Cebu, you know, and a big fan of Y101.
0: If you're in the taxi right now, man, say hi to your taxi driver and say Maayong Gabi. That's how you say good evening if you're a tourist.
1: but hey, you know, that's a great way. That's something fun to look forward to for September.
0: Another thing to look forward to, Bestie, is Teeth Live.
1: Teeth Live, yes.
0: Legacy tour at the Social Park Avenue. It'll start at 8 p.m. If you guys want to secure tickets, by the way, all you have to do is visit their Facebook page. That's Project Event Cebu. And there's also a QR code there which you can scan
1: to
0: secure the tickets.
1: Yeah, and it's only less than 1 week away.
0: Less than a week away, technically 6 days away.
1: Yeah, and again, it's Teeth. So if you're a big fan of grunge and alternative rock, if you want to feel that 90s music again, then Teeth is going to be that perfect opportunity.
0: All right, so there are some plans for you guys this month of September. So what else are you guys looking forward to? Mm-hmm. Let us know. Let's hang out. Let's chill here. Talk about fun topics. And hey, keep your eyes on the road, guys. We'll be back right after the break.
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0: Your Red Hot Radio Y101, that was Julia Q like an Aries. By the way, congratulations to Julia Q, who was able to successfully do her EP launch, which happened a month or two ago. And hey, you know what else is happening today, Red Hot fam? Aside from September Fever Fest, which we talked about earlier, today is also the birthday of the legendary Freddie Mercury, Basti.
1: Classic Queen.
0: Mm-hmm, Queen.
1: Exactly.
0: What's your favorite Queen song, Bast?
1: Man, when the thing that comes into my mind first when I think of Queen would be Too Much Love Will Kill You.
0: Ooh, you know, all right.
1: The thing about that song was that it was supposedly, well, it was originally a single by Brian May, the guitarist.
0: Uh-huh.
1: But then they later on released a version where it was Freddie Mercury singing that song. But yeah, you know, the vocals there, you know, powerful as usual. You know, Freddie Mercury is just belting.
0: I mean, it's Freddie Mercury,
1: voice.
0: Man. Ayo!
1: Man, charismatic. He could entertain a crowd. He can lead a crowd. It's really unfortunate he passed away really young, but hey, a legend when it comes to the
0: man. Even
1: singing.
0: The world couldn't hold him in, man.
1: The world couldn't hold him in. Mm-hmm. You know, God needed someone that entertaining.
0: He needed what's the right term for that in gaming? He was debuffed. He was nerfed. He was nerfed.
1: I don't know. I don't know if nerf is the proper word,
0: okay.
1: but that's my favorite song from Queen.
0: All right, my favorite song from Queen, it's pretty mainstream, it's Bohemian Rhapsody.
1: Bohemian Rhapsody. Mm-hmm. I mean, people are going to call you out and say, hey, that's overrated, man. But
0: I mean, come on, you like what you like, right?
1: You like what you like.
0: It's overrated for a reason. I mean, it's well known for a reason.
1: Yeah. And again, there's nothing wrong with liking that song as well, because from the composition, from the vocals, just sort of how they created that, you know, magnus opus of a song. It's great.
0: All right, so aside from Freddie Mercury, he also shares the same birthday with Batman. Which Batman you're talking about? It's Michael Keaton.
1: I'm Batman.
0: He's also the guy who played Vulture, Spider-Man Homecoming. On that note, who's your favorite Batman, Basti?
1: Okay, I'm going to put it this way. Michael Keaton as Batman was great. I loved how menacing he played it. I loved his voice as well, you know, and he was the first ever movie Batman to really say that iconic line.
0: I'm Batman,
1: exactly. Mm-hmm. And
0: Is this the guy with his 3D Batman mask? He's the one, right?
1: Well, he's the one that can't turn his neck. Yeah, so he has to like twist his whole body to turn. But I would say the disadvantage with this depiction of Batman is that he kills. He doesn't have the no kill rule. My favorite, I would probably say, is, man, it's tough because there's so many interpretations of it. Kevin Conroy's Batman.
0: Kevin Conroy. Oh,
1: the animated one.
0: Legendary, rest in peace, by the way.
1: Yeah, another rest in peace. Voice wise, and I think just also characterization wise, I think he's the closest to the comics.
0: The comics,
1: for me.
0: Right? Man,
1: but sticking to live action, man, it's either Pattinson or Ben Affleck.
0: Batfleck or Pattinson, basically.
1: Yeah.
0: Mm.
1: Even though Ben Affleck's character killed, but that built he has, it was like
0: the built.
1: Yeah.
0: Yeah. The people actually complained by how fat his chin looked.
1: No, what are you talking about? It's accurate to the comic.
0: The Dark Knight comic,
1: Frank Miller.
0: Actually, I agree with you on that one. His Batsuit and the way he portrayed Batman is my favorite in terms of looks, okay?
1: Mm.
0: In terms of overall, that's tough. But I agree with you, either Pattinson or Batfleck. But right now, after watching the Batman movie, which was released 2021, right?

0: he has those monologues wherein we can understand his inner voice. What is his inner voice? Uh-huh. You know, the inner voice is a way of understanding, okay, his justification for doing his actions. Why?
1: Fear is a tool.
0: Exactly. Uh-huh. So, Pattinson was great, you know, and, you know, I used to like Bales. But then kind of rewatching it back, I started to get annoyed with his voice.
1: It's a very coarse voice. It's like he was kind of forcing it.
0: He was kind of forcing it. It's like you needed to put lotion on his throat.
1: Or give him some Strepsils.
0: Yeah,
1: man.
0: Give him some Strepsils so he could, you know, like just kind of lessen the tension on his voice, please, you know. So that's my answer. But Michael Keaton's great. I still love saying I'm Batman, you know.
1: If you guys didn't know, he actually reprised his role as Batman in the Flash movie.
0: Yeah, the Flash movie,
1: We don't speak about the Flash movie.
0: That was horrible.
1: Yeah, we don't speak about it. I'm a big Flash fan because of the CW series.
0: Yeah, but the movie was bad.
1: That was bad.
0: Yeah, so we'll see if James Gunn perhaps can resurrect the Flash.
1: Man, if you guys have seen the CW series, then you know that Flash has a lot to offer. He's more than just a guy who runs fast. It's a lot of story with him.
0: He's practically also a smart person, but
1: very smart person.
0: He's also stuck with that morality of, should I go back in time to save my mom?
1: Yeah, that one.
0: Because for context, his mom got killed, and you know, for lack of a better term, it was because of him and his opponent that caused the death of his mom.
1: Yeah,
0: it's complicated.
1: It's complicated to explain it. We'll probably be taking up all the 3 hours of pregame talking about the Flash's origin.
0: Unless we invite a guest, you know, that is
1: maybe next week, right?
0: Comic Con, who knows? You know, maybe a sneak peek
1: for next week's pregame.
0: Who knows? Maybe we might have a comic book themed episode. Who knows?
1: No, looking forward to that. And hey, guys, again, if you guys want to hang out, you guys have anything to share, send us a message. Don't hesitate to communicate, guys. And hey, we'll be here all the way up until 9. This is Pregame on Y101.
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0: It's all acoustic. Stripped down rhythms. Stripped down rhythms. 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

0: 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Louis and Basti here for the pregame show. It's a Saturday night, everyone's favorite day of the week. And man, it's so easy to just fall asleep right now. Basti and I are actually quite tired.
1: Yeah, tired, but energetic enough to, you know, bring music. And
0: I meant to say I'm tired of Basti's face. I see this guy almost every day, man.
1: Tired? Well, that's the opposite for me. I'm always happy to see, you know, Louis III's face.
0: All right. On that note, Basti, if you weren't here right now, if you wouldn't be doing the pregame show, if you weren't doing radio, what do you think you'd be doing right now?
1: Oh, man, that's a really good question. I think I would most likely just be bed rotting at home. I think either that or I'm going to be doing my assignments, you know.
0: Oh, right.
1: With all these research things coming into fruition now in my classes, I'd have to face it. But because of the pregame, I get to postpone it because I loathe research.
0: In any case. Gotta delay that a bit.
1: Yeah,
0: right?
1: I want to delay that a bit. I want to enjoy my time.
0: Hey, what better way to warm up than with a pregame, right?
1: With a little pregame. Mm-hmm. With a little pregame. That is great. But that would probably be it, you know. But it's crazy to imagine now that we have a program every Saturday, you know.
0: It's a really nice opportunity to talk about everything, big takes, small takes, little,
1: You know, yeah, just a yapping session,
0: yapping
1: more or less.
0: Yapping session, precisely.
1: How about you, Louis? What would you
0: All
1: be
0: right,
1: doing?
0: So if I was home right now, yeah, I'd probably be bed rotting as well, scrolling through Instagram and TikTok. I'll probably be watching a lot of shows.
1: Right.
0: So, lately, I've been watching The Clone Wars.
1: The Clone Wars.
0: I've been meaning to expand my Star Wars knowledge, so I might be doing that.
1: You know, the Star Wars, The Clone Wars, that was still developed by George Lucas before, you know, Disney took
0: before Disney
1: over.
0: Bought it.
1: Yeah.
0: Right.
1: But, man, if you love the prequels, the Clone Wars did a good job expanding, you know, the history of the Clone Wars, you know, the history of the prequels.
0: That's why I'm really looking forward to finishing it.
1: Man, I heard that the later seasons get quite depressing.
0: That's what I'm looking forward to that. Not that I want to be depressed, but I want to see all the drama and action.
1: The
0: and
1: drama, yeah,
0: right?
1: Yeah. Because, you know, it eventually leads to, spoiler alert, Anakin going to the dark side, of course.
0: Right? At least it shows sort of like more of him transitioning into that. Right?
1: Yeah.
0: I mean,
1: yeah.
0: The movies did a pretty good job showcasing it. And, of course, Revenge of the Sith and Attack of the Clones.
1: Attack of the Clones.
0: Right? But Clone Wars kind of expands that.
1: Clone Wars really adds more character to Anakin that you don't exactly see in the movies.
0: And hey, do you remember, guys? He doesn't like sand.
1: Doesn't like sand.
0: Coarse, rough, irritating. Like, there's like Christian Bale's voice.
1: I love that reference with sand. But yeah, that's interesting to be hearing. You know, you don't. So, you know, if it's not on Saturdays, you don't binge on other days.
0: I do binge on other days. Actually, if I wasn't here right now, I'd probably be playing flag football. They have a little open gameplay happening at Dynamic Herb right now, so it's sort of like an open play where everyone can join. I'll probably be there right now.
1: Okay, all right, that's cool. That's cool. But you know, it's funny asking that question. Also, just kind of like, what if we didn't, you know, try being Y101, you know?
0: Yeah, right. But hey, we're here now, and we're here to now energize your Saturday. So wherever you are, wherever you're going, we are here with your Red Hot fam. Stay tuned because we will play the best hits,
1: the hottest
0: talk
1: hits
0: about the hottest topics all the way up until 9. Louis and Basti here. Good evening, everyone.
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0: Oh yeah, boys! 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Louis and Basti here. Energizing your evening before you go to your actual event.
1: Mm-hmm. Bang, bang.
0: And wait a second, there was a little contrast to that song there. Let's turn up the music a little bit. A little bit, my goodness. Man, I'm getting really hungry, Basti.
1: Uh-huh. Well, where do you think is that food that we ordered, you think?
0: All right, it's on the way. Hey, guys, what are you having for Saturday night,
1: yeah, man? What are you having for dinner, perhaps, to all the Red Hot Radio listeners?
0: Man, but long story short, Basti and I are really hungry.
1: Well, you know, what are we having for dinner, Louis? Maybe you can share that
0: with the
1: audience.
0: We're going to have some dim sum, guys. Oh, my goodness. I've been craving for some shawmai.
1: Yeah, some Chinese food, right?
0: Yeah, I love some Chinese food.
1: Mm-hmm. Mm-hmm. You know, I love Chinese food as well. My parents would be telling me also that I have some Chinese descent. So
0: really?
1: I don't know about that,
0: though.
1: So
0: would you say you're a Chinito, Basti?
1: I don't know, man.
0: You're a Chinito, my guy.
1: I'm just Basti, you know? I'd like to hear, perhaps, for anyone listening, what dinner...
0: Yeah, what do you guys have for dinner?
1: Yeah, what are you guys having for dinner?
0: And hey, guys, you know what else happened today in history?
1: Tell me about it.
0: So in the year 1976, Jim Henson's The Muppet Show premieres on television with Mia Farrow as the guest star.
1: Oh, right. Yeah, The Muppets.
0: Were you a big Muppets fan, Bast?
1: Not exactly. You know, with The Muppets, that was sort of, you know, older than, you know, than the education, the shows that I was exposed to, but... Without a doubt, The Muppets is, you know, very influential, of course, with Kermit the Frog. But I remembered more of Sesame Street.
0: Sesame Street, yeah. All right. I agree with that. We were more of a Sesame Street kids.
1: Yeah, right? You know, I would always remember more of the characters, like Elmo, Big Bird.
0: Big Bird, that guy was my favorite.
1: Cookie Monster.
0: Cookie Monster,
1: Ernie and Bert.
0: Oh, Bert and Ernie, right?
1: Bert and Ernie, yeah.
0: They had this show called Bert and Ernie's Great Adventures.
1: Great Adventures.
0: Yeah, Bert was sort of the really fun guy, right?
1: Yeah.
0: Or was it the opposite? Was Ernie the fun guy?
1: I forgot which one was
0: I remember the yellow guy was the one that was sort of like Squidward.
1: Squidward.
0: It was like SpongeBob and Squidward.
1: Yeah, I love their dynamics because despite having opposite personalities, they work. You know, they care for each other. They're like good friends, you know? But, you know, the funny thing is there were people saying that they were both lovers.
0: Really?
1: Yeah, there were people saying that they were both lovers. So I'm not sure if that's something that they tackled in the show, but that was something that they were talking about.
0: Man, it really brings back a lot of memories.
1: Yeah.
0: I also used to watch a lot of Elmo's World.
1: Elmo's World, okay.
0: That was also really fun.
1: There was also another one that I loved. I think every time Count Dracula. The Count, you know, the Counts are, you know, his whole shtick is just help me count.
0: Yeah, help me count, basically. Man, that, really good times. But I think my favorite among everyone was Big Bird.
1: Big Bird.
0: He was a really big yellow bird who couldn't fly.
1: No, you know, with the Big Bird, he's very much a lovable giant.
0: That's how I describe him. Gentle giant.
1: He's a gentle giant, you know, fairly naive, you know, fairly gullible, but you know, but he's a very nice giant bird. I wouldn't mind having one.
0: Right.
1: If there's someone I wouldn't want to have, it's the Cookie Monster.
0: Oh, he's just gonna eat all your cookies.
1: Eat all my cookies. Come on now. You know, unless he's buying four cookies.
0: There was another guy who was living inside a trash can, the green guy. What's his name?
1: I forgot his name. You know, when you describe it in that context, it sounds very sad that he lives in the trash.
0: Oh no, you relate him with a trash can, because like every stuffed toy you'd see him in, he's always with a trash can.
1: His name is Oscar the Grouch.
0: Oh, yeah, Oscar the Grouch.
1: I can relate to him in terms of being grouchy at times, not living in the dumpster or in the trash. Thankfully not, you know.
0: Oh my goodness. But yeah, Muppets. Sesame Street. Do they still show Sesame Street nowadays?
1: They still do, but you know.
0: They probably made a newer version of it, right?
1: Oh, well, it's still the same, actually. It's still the same long-running version that's been going on
0: really?
1: Since back then.
0: Mm.
1: I just don't think it's really showing much here in the Philippines, you know?
0: Right.
1: Unlike Dora, you know?
0: Yeah. Well, you don't really hear that often, like kids watching television, like Disney Channel or something. I'm not even sure if Disney Channel is still ongoing.
1: Disney Channel is still there, but the thing, you know, with the internet is there's so many... Kids content already in YouTube.
0: Right, YouTube, you know, first, of course, you also have the streaming services, Netflix, Disney Plus, HBO.
1: Yeah, I would say, though, a good alternative that that people have been saying is really good, and it's not exactly very overstimulating for kids. It's Bluey.
0: Oh, okay. I've heard about Bluey. He's the dog, right?
1: Blue dog? The dog family. It's really great for kids who want to understand themes, lessons, without it being too much compared to like Peppa Pig and such.
0: Oh, Peppa Pig. Yeah. Hey, if you didn't know, bestie, Peppa Pig actually has a sister now or a brother. Mama Pig actually gave birth. That was an actual episode. My siblings actually shared that to me. They're like, hey, you know, Mama Pig's pregnant. I was like, what? No way. So George is a older brother now.
1: I wonder how they explain that in the show, because I think it's very essential when it comes to things like pregnancy. You know, the creators have to find a way to explain that to kids in a way that's understanding. You know,
0: no,
1: in a
0: it's
1: way
0: just that's it's magic, man. It's magic. They were just jumping up and down in the muddy puddle, and then the baby popped out.
1: No way. Are you legit? Is that how? Okay.
0: I don't watch Peppa Pig forcefully. Okay.
1: Look, if I was someone who would suggest things to parents, watch Blue's Clues, watch something like Bluey. Hey, Sesame Street and the Muppets, I think they're great ways for kids. They're not, it's not going to make them overstimulated. You know, those kinds of shows guide you in a sense.
0: So. I think that's what made TV really nice back then as well. Aside from that, of course, Bessie, it's sort of the unpredictability. Mm. Like you're scrolling past through the channels and you don't know what show is going to pop up next. Mm. Which is similar to the radio, right? The DJs are in control. You don't know what music pops up next. And when you finally get that music that you've been wanting to hear and listen to, but you never really knew it was there, hey, the DJs are there for you. We're there for you, right?
1: Well, that, you know, that's, I think there's also a parallel to that. When you look at, you know, finding things in the channel, you might just find that, you know, treasure of like, wow, this is a great show.
0: Right,
1: and
0: precisely.
1: And that's the same thing here also on radio or being on Y101. Mm-hmm. You'll hear the hottest hits and you'll be like, wow, I didn't know about that.
0: Yeah, and you'll hear the hottest voice with the name of Basti.
1: Yeah, you'll hear.
0: You'll be like, oh man, that guy has a nice voice.
1: And you'll also hear Louis III, of course.
0: All right, before we go on a break, Basti, I finally found the name of Peppa Pig's younger sibling.
1: Oh, you did?
0: It's a baby sister named Evie. Completing the pig family. There are now five. So Mommy Pig, Daddy Pig, Peppa Pig, George, as well as Evie. Of course, you don't forget George's dinosaur as well.
1: Oh my God. Well, three kids. You know, hey, if they have the money, well, good. They can take care of them.
0: And I'm sure there's a lot of muddy puddles.
1: Muddy puddles for all of them to play at. Ah, the hygiene for that. Well, they're pigs.
0: All right,
1: they should be
0: anyway,
1: fine.
0: You guys want to talk more about, aside from Peppa Pig, send us a message, guys. And hey, we'll be here all the way up until 9. More of your hits coming up right after the break.
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0: Madonna and Kylie with Love Sensation. By the way, guys, we have some news for you. Leia Salonga, yes, that's right, the voice of Jasmine, as well as Mulan, earns a historic Hollywood Walk of Fame star.
1: Very well
0: deserved. She's actually the first Filipina to have a star on the Hollywood Walk of Fame. Man, Leia Salonga, such an iconic artist. Of course, when she sung for the Disney princess in Mulan, as well as... was it Aladdin?
1: Aladdin, yes.
0: Man, she really inspired a lot of Asian stars. I mean, it was a really big thing back then. My mom actually shared that. Back then, Asians didn't really have that opportunity the same way Leia Salonga did. And for her to be able to do that, especially with something like a Disney movie, a Disney princess movie, was a really big thing.
1: And you know, the thing with Leia Salonga, and you know, she has the title of Pride of the Philippines. And you know, the thing with Leia Salonga is, apart from being in those iconic Disney movies, you know, she's also headlined Broadway and West End productions.
0: Precisely.
1: And those kinds of things are not easy, really. She's appeared in international Broadway already. So the matter of fact is, she deserves to be in the Hollywood Walk of Fame, because she's also won awards like a Tony. And Tony Awards are only given to those who have been in amazing theater plays and such. And I'm not sure if you've heard of the Laurence Olivier Awards.
0: I'm not familiar with that. What is that all about, Bestie?
1: It's basically recognizing or giving or letting people know that if you have that award, you have a world-class sort of like... you're sort of like being awarded like, hey, you've been so recognized at the West End of theater plays that basically you're going to be immortalized with this award.
0: Man, she's basically a living legend.
1: A living legend, exactly. Yeah. And no doubt about it. There's no argument. She deserves it.
0: Right. Rightfully so. And of course, she's the first Filipina to do so. So rightfully so, right?
1: Rightfully so.
0: Right. So if you were to become a Broadway star, Bestie, if you were to get your own star in the Walk of Fame, what would you want to be for you to be able to get that star? Like, what do you want to be known for to get that star?
1: Well, I'd want to be known for an EGOT, at least. An EGOT stand.
0: EGOT?
1: Yeah, that's an acronym.
0: Or EGOT abbreviation. Mean? I thought you meant the busy term EGOT.
1: No, EGOT means Emmy, Grammy, Oscar, and a Tony.
0: Oh, yeah. All right.
1: Yeah, so, you know, if you're going to be in Broadway... you know, why not try to also leap out to other media? Because Emmy is like you win an award in TV. Grammy, of course, for making music.
0: Oscar
1: for
0: acting. Right?
1: Yeah. And then a Tony for in your Broadway appearances. Yeah. That was a term back in the 80s, and there have been many stars already who have won an EGOT, if I'm correct.
0: Oh.
1: Yeah. So yeah, an EGOT, if you won all four, it kind of solidifies you as like, you know,
0: the legend, right?
1: The legend
0: of legends, basically.
1: Yeah, and that also means that you deserve to be in the Walk of Fame. So yeah,
0: that's nice. It's amazing.
1: So that would be my answer if you'd ask me. But yeah, you know, going back to Leia Salonga, well deserved. You know, was seen as she was crowned a Disney legend maybe a few years back, and now she's in the Walk of Fame.
0: I think she did a little concert. I'm not sure if this was a month ago or so, but basically all the Disney princesses, like their actual voice actors, came together in one concert
1: and they
0: sung all their Disney songs. And hey, until now, despite her age, Leia Salonga still sounds the same.
1: Yeah, yeah, you know, Leia Salonga, she still has that voice, despite being maybe in her 50s, if I'm correct. You know, she still maintains it.
0: Basically, that's her whole thing, right?
1: Yeah.
0: Singing, Broadway.
1: Yeah, if you need her to sing Mulan, you know, Aladdin, such, she still got it. She still got it. Whole new world.
0: Whole new world until now, man.
1: Yeah.
0: Really iconic.
1: Really iconic, without a doubt.
0: I wonder what she does to kind of like preserve her voice, right? Because like, you usually hear from a lot of people, especially those who've been in the industry, not necessarily singing, but also, let's say, broadcasting.
1: Yeah.
0: Some people say that in order to preserve their voice, they don't drink cold water for their entire life. My goodness, can you imagine that? Not drinking a bottle of cold water. Imagine like you just came from a marathon, you're really tired, you get a glass of water, but it's not cold.
1: Just like, you know, just like Sir Eric you know, Manayat from Solid FM.
0: Actually, I saw that video too. He said he doesn't drink cold water.
1: Yeah, shout out to him, you know, for being able to talk that much, you know. Mm-hmm. And yeah, as you said, his solution is not drinking cold water. I cannot.
0: Right, we should try that, Bestie. What if we don't drink cold water for the next week? Just 1 week and give it a try. And who knows, maybe you'll start sounding like Peter Cullen and I can start sounding like Kevin Conroy.
1: So if we do that plan, is Coke excluded from this?
0: No, we gotta include everything. Right? All the drinks. No ice cream, no cold water, no cold beverages.
1: Look, how would you enjoy your delicious meal if there's no Coke? You know, that's my mindset.
0: Okay. Well, respectable man, especially with you and Coke. You have that tight-knit relationship with Coke, right?
1: Really exactly. Since as a baby.
0: All right, if you were to not drink Coke, what would be your alternative?

0: Chinese food and just, you know, devour it.
1: Yeah.
0: Basically, just vacuum it. And then we've been super hungry.
1: Yeah. Ni hao to our delivery.
0: Yes, yes, yeah, to our Grab driver as well. Thank you. Yes, yeah.
1: Oh, wait, that's it. Oh, wait, that's thank you, right?
0: Yeah, thank you. Ni hao means hi.
1: Oh, yeah.
0: Oh, we technically say you're saying hi to him right now.
1: Oh, yeah. Well, I meant to say thank you, but I forgot.
0: that shows we're not Chinese, man. We don't have any Chinese blood.
1: Yeah, good. Absolutely.
0: Anyways, guys, this is the pregame. Louis and Basti here. Hang out with us, send us a message. And hey, more of your hits coming up right after the break.
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0: Red Hot Radio Y101, Nota, Memories of Lola. By the way, was the top song for 3 straight weeks. This week in the Red Hot Top 20, it fell down to the 3rd place. So we'll see where it goes from there. If you guys want to tune in to see the top hits of the week, by the way, happens every Thursday. That's 8 to 10 p.m. I'll be your host together, of course, with the interns. And hey, more of your hits coming up right after the break.
1: Once the beat drops, there's no turning back. And when it is time,

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0: Y101 Black Eyed Peas with I'ma Be to kick off the final hour of the pregame. Louie and Bestie here if you're just tuning in. And hey, Bestie, you know there are just some certain songs that kind of resonate with you the most.
1: Mm-hmm.
0: So this song, Black Eyed Peas, I'ma Be, was one of the songs that resonates with me a lot because this was actually a song that I danced to when I was in grade 5, 5th grade.
1: Grade 5, uh-huh. Okay. What made you remember, or what made that like a core memory for you?
0: Well, it was because it was the first time I danced as a group, because before that, I always kept dancing solo. So me and my guy friends, like my barcada, a group of friends basically, we thought that, hey, you know what would be better than dancing solo? Dancing as a group. So we were one of those guys who thought they were really cool. We wore like black bomber jackets. We also wore shades. And then we played I'ma Be. We danced to I'ma Be. So it was sort of like those robotic dance movements. And we really thought we were cool, man. And looking back at it right now, man, what were we on, right?
1: Hey, you guys were just grade 5 now. I'm going to give yourself some slack. But hey, I'ma Be is still a classic. It's still being played a lot in a lot of clubs, actually. You know,
0: Man, I'm not a club guy, but
1: it's okay. But you know, like Black Eyed Peas, you know, their songs are always, you know, like an anthem, like. People love listening to that. Like, what was the other song? My God, I'm having a brain fart. Tonight's gonna be a good night.
0: Oh, there,
1: I got a feeling.
0: That's a classic. Yeah, I got a feeling. Yeah. Uh-huh.
1: Those are like anthem parties. People just love to dance and jump around with.
0: Mm-hmm. And speaking of things people love to listen to, hey, we have another segment tonight, Red Hot Fam. We do this every pregame while Brasty and I basically go into some sort of debate. We ask each other, "Would you rather?" So we're presented with two options: would you rather do this, or would you rather do that?
1: Mm-hmm.
0: So that's coming up soon for 9 p.m., of course. And hey, guys, up next we have Drake with Shebang. Stay where you are. Don't go anywhere. Right after the break.
2: 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And when it is time,

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0: Your Red Hot Radio Y101, this is the pregame. Everyone's favorite part of the week. It's a Saturday night, by the way. You know what comes up next, Basti? Time for a little segment called Would You Rather, where Basti and I basically throw questions at each other. Would you rather have this option or this option?
1: Okay.
0: And we defend why we chose that answer. Right, so last time, Basti was the one who started. So this time, Basti, may I do the honors? May I start this one out?
1: Of course. Fair enough that you'll be starting for this
0: week. All right, here we go, here we go.
1: Go for it.
0: All right, the first question is, would you rather be part of Peppa Pig's family or be the third member to Bert and Ernie's great adventures?
1: Are you kidding me? Where did you even think of this kind of question?
0: We were talking about Sesame Street as well as Peppa Pig earlier, so why not start with something related to what we talk about?
1: Okay, so let me just to paraphrase your question. It's either I be born in Peppa Pig's family or be part
0: of Bert and Ernie's great adventures.
1: Oh man, no, that's an easy question now, honestly. You know what turned me off when you asked me that? When I heard Peppa Pig. I'm sorry, but
0: you're not a big Peppa Pig fan?
1: I'm not a big Peppa Pig fan, yeah. You know, it just doesn't, you know, it's not pleasing for me to be watching.
0: Man, you're gonna make Peppa cry, dude.
1: I could care less, unfortunately. Sorry to all the kids listening. But I'd rather join, you know, Ernie and Bert with their adventure. That's fun. You know, as long as they pay for everything, you know, I get to enjoy it, that'd be fun.
0: Well, on your end, I guess you can kind of make fun of Ernie a lot. But, right?
1: Well, you know, I don't know if I'd want to be making fun of them. You know, like, you know, one of them is already cranky. Uh-huh. The other one's quite naive. So,
0: you're the guy in the middle.
1: Might as well be the middle person in those. Be a mediator.
0: Hey man, why don't
1: sometimes
0: you be part of the family? They're a really healthy family. You have a mom, a dad. You have a little brother George.
1: Oh yeah, and play,
0: a new sister Elvie.
1: Yeah, and play with mud.
0: Oh, yeah. Play with mud. Yeah.
1: No, as a germaphobe, I cannot. You know,
0: okay.
1: there's no way I'd be doing it.
0: All right, I'll give you that.
1: But I love that.
0: But hey, they have a really nice house. Does Bert and Ernie have a house?
1: Bert, they do have a house. Yeah,
0: they do, really.
1: They have a house, and they all have a separate bedrooms.
0: Well, does Peppa Pig? I mean, does Bert and Ernie have a car? Peppa Pig has a car.
1: Look, they don't have to worry about a car. Sesame Street is just walkable.
0: Okay, fine. I'll give you that.
1: But hey, Bert and Ernie.
0: They can't get dirty, right? Well, Peppa's family can get dirty. They jump up and down in muddy puddles, Basti.
1: Okay, you don't have to. Okay. You know what? You can go with Peppa Pig's family. I'll be happy if Ernie and Bert, that people would argue, are probably lovers. But hey, that's a different story.
0: All right, what about you, Red Hot fam? Where would you rather be? Would you rather be part of Peppa Pig's family or be the third member of Bert and Ernie's great adventures?
1: Great.
0: All right, Basti, what's your question for me? Your turn.
1: You know, let me look at a good one, because honestly, you caught me off guard with that first question.
0: Right? You're expecting something serious, right?
1: I did. I was expecting something not exactly in relation to Peppa Pig.
0: Hey, that's radio, man. You expect the unexpected.
1: That's true. Okay, this one. Would you rather have your search history displayed on a billboard? Specifically,
0: oh my gosh,
1: your search history with your girlfriend.
0: Okay.
1: Or have your DMs read on air here in Y101.
0: Oh, that's easy for me. Have my DMs read on air on Y101. You know why? Because it's a one-time thing. You can't hear it.
1: Okay. All right. Well, what if there's like specific people hearing it? You know, would you be worried about that?
0: Oh, I can just say, oh, that's AI.
1: That's
0: not me. That's not me speaking. They're just trying to cause some rumors. Compared to a billboard where it's actually placed there, right? It has to go through a certain process before it's placed there on the billboard.
1: Okay, so it's more like you can just argue it's AI.
0: Uh huh. Okay. AI, and then come on. People don't really like, compared to a billboard, I guess, where people, especially if it's traffic, then people can just stare, oh, what the heck is this guy doing?
1: Especially if it's like somewhere placed near Country Mall. Oh
0: yeah,
1: no,
0: somewhere
1: the traffic,
0: yeah, somewhere
1: the
0: traffic there. Okay. But on that note, if it's traffic, people can also hear the radio. But is there a specific segment as to when they could hear it on the radio, Basti?
1: Let's say it's during like the peak period of radio.
0: Oh, like the early morning takeoff?
1: Early morning takeoff. Let's
0: oh my goodness. I'm gonna destroy everyone's morning with that, man.
1: Let's say it might be DJ June or John M reading that.
0: Oh my goodness.
1: You can imagine like maybe John M already making jokes on it.
0: Oh, okay, that's a good point. But
1: okay, look, the DMs that's going to be read is going to be between you and your girlfriend.
0: Oh, that's going to be read on air.
1: Yeah.
0: Compared to a search history read. Okay, you know what? people can hear about what I messaged my girlfriend on the air, man. It's sweet. It can be cringy, but hey, at least I have a girlfriend, guys. Come on.
1: Hey, that is a flex, you know. You know, getting a girlfriend is tough.
0: All right, what would you rather do, Bestie?
1: No, I'd rather have it read on air.
0: Okay.
1: No, the thing about a billboard is that many people can take pictures on billboards.
0: That's what I said. Compared to the radio, where it passes by, that's why you really gotta listen.
1: Unless someone records it.
0: Yeah, because like example, you're gonna say, "Oh, I heard this on the radio." People will say like, "Oh, really? Was that really said on the radio? Do you have a recording?" Yeah. Well, you can't just like rewind the radio, right? They can't rewind pregame and say, "Hey, you know, Bestie and Lewis talked about not liking Peppa Pig's family. Bestie doesn't like Peppa Pig's family."
1: You know, the rewind thing reminded me of a friend who asked for a shout out. Like they asked me once, "Hey, you know, I know you're in Y101. Can you give me a shout out or something?" And I was like, "Okay, sure," but then they told me the problem is I'm like going to work, or I'm already in my office. I can't exactly.
0: So he wasn't able to hear it.
1: Yeah, so I was like, "It's okay, you know, that's fine." Then the next thing they asked me was, "You know, I can just rewind back, right?" And I was,
0: it doesn't work like that, guys.
1: I was thinking, no, it's not like a podcast or YouTube, guys. You know.
0: And what if we innovate and we make the radio rewindable?
1: Rewindable,
0: right? Imagine, hey, that's an innovation, guys. You never know.
1: I mean, you know, unless you post archives on YouTube, that there's always that thing too. I believe there's some stations in America that post their, you know, archives on YouTube. But
0: all right,
1: that is if you want, you know, people to kind of analyze whatever you said back then. But you know,
0: oh yeah, you're right. Or we go live for our Would You Rather segment, so people can tune in and see.
1: Oh, I don't know. I don't. Man, that's gonna be such a short live video. There might not even be a single viewer during that time.
0: Hey, man, our debates are getting spicier each week.
1: It's going to get spicier next
0: week. You might,
1: for sure.
0: Anger the Peppa Pig Nation, man.
1: Look, you know, I don't want to argue Peppa Pig fans. If they like Peppa Pig, no problem. But for me, I am not going to stick with Peppa Pig. You know, their place is also like up high in the hill.
0: Yeah.
1: You know.
0: What's wrong with that? You have a good view, Bestie.
1: So what if I have a good view? How does your car
0: get up? Don't you have a good view like that?
1: Yeah, but my hill isn't that high and that slope.
0: Hey, man, you got to get some exercise. Hey, why would I want up a hill? Come on, Bestie.
1: Look, if I had to get up that hill, I'd need many sandstone vitamin C
0: That's a C with a double E. Or maybe you need some Sandstone Gold coffee mix to energize your
1: mornings,
0: right? To get up the hill. All right.
1: Okay.
0: 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Is Steve Lacy. Oh yeah. By the way, this played at the ending of the brand new Spider-Man movie.
1: Brand
0: only
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Jenny, Less Than a Lover, Y101.

0: Red Hot Radio Y101, getting back to our Would You Rather segment. Basti, since I was the one who started earlier, maybe you want to start this round.
1: Okay. Let's
0: right, let her rip, man. Let her rip.
1: Let me just kind of look through my questions.
0: Okay. Is this like a fishbowl of questions?
1: It's like a fishbowl of questions, you know.
0: All right, this will be the last segment, by the way, for our Would You Rather segment. I thought of a good game we could play after this, Basti.
1: Okay. Let's see here. Give me a moment, actually. You know, you're scaring me with those, you know, potential questions you kept on teasing me during the break.
0: Hey, man, I like to be unique, okay? So I like to change things up.
1: Okay. Let's just go something. Oh, this one would work for you. Would you rather always get the perfect comeback, but 10 minutes too late, or always say exactly what you mean but never be able to take it back?
0: Huh. That's a deep question. Can you say that again, please?
1: Okay. Would you rather always get the perfect comeback, but 10 minutes too late?
0: Mm-hmm.
1: Or always exactly say what you mean but never be able to take it back?
0: No, I'd rather go with have the perfect comeback, but it's 10 minutes late.
1: Okay.
0: Because the reason, of course, if I say something perfect, right? But I can't take it back. Or say what I mean but not take it back. What if I say something mean that's disrespectful or something that kind of hurts the other person?
1: Right.
0: If I don't take that back, man, it's kind of like you go with what you think of right away without really thinking it through.
1: Yeah, you know, it's a lot like you let your emotions
0: take over you, right?
1: Dictate really how perhaps your action's going to be like.
0: Precisely. So, yeah, that's why. And then, like what they say, wise men like to kind of answer when it's only the right time.
1: Uh-huh. Mm-hmm. I thought you were going to say wise man says
0: only fools rush in.
1: Well, fools rush in.
0: That's also a good quote.
1: No, it actually makes sense. It makes sense.
0: Quote Elvis Presley on that.
1: It makes sense in this context too.
0: Right, right.
1: Uh-huh. Okay.
0: Right. What would you go with? Would you go with the same answer?
1: No. Yeah, I would agree with your answer too. I mean, you know, when you say something you mean but can't take it back, it can really leave a lasting impact. Especially, again, as you said, if it's something that you didn't exactly mean at first. So I agree with your answer.
0: Yeah, you see, guys, so what Basti and I are trying to say here, guys, that think before you speak. Don't just speak right away and go ballistic and go like, hey, you, why'd you do this? You gotta take it slow. Like, hey, guys, I'm gonna leave that on scene.
1: Look,
0: can you say that to a person? Like, they tell you, hey, Basti, I don't like how you did a research. And you just tell them, hey, I'm going to leave that on scene.
1: No, that if you say that to your girlfriend, then you're not going to have a girlfriend anymore. You know, there's this one Filipina that I would like to also, you know, relate to. She said this specific statement of listen, look, and listen and learn.
0: I understood that reference.
1: Listen, look, and listen and learn. That's also a very important statement to remember as well, guys. So that's my answer. All right, Louis, what have you been cooking?
0: My goodness, your questions are really serious, Basti. It's like those types of questions they ask those pageants, right? Almost during pageants.
1: Look, in certain moments in pregame, right, there are always going to be those serious aspects.
0: All right,
1: you know?
0: And there is unserious moments, and that happens with me, guys. So my question is, so you're stuck on an island with only a jar of food.
1: Okay.
0: Would you rather be stuck with Elmo or George?
1: Oh, my God. Look. Here's the situation. So, which one's George again?
0: Hold on. Don't you remember George? Peppa Pig's younger brother, the one with the dinosaur.
1: Okay, so the question is, if I'm stuck with just a jar of food, and it's either George or Elmo.
0: That's the only thing you have. You're stuck on an island. There's nothing there except you.
1: Are they going to eat the jar of food too?
0: That depends on you. How would you plan on doing it?
1: No, okay, no, look. I'd rather go with George.
0: Oh, really? Yeah. I thought you hated Peppa Pig.
1: Look, in the context of this, I know Elmo will be eating my stuff. Elmo will be eating my jar of food.
0: George is a little kid. He needs those nutrients.
1: No, I'm going to give him mud. I'll give him mud. That's all he needs.
0: I'll give him mud.
1: That's all he needs, man. He doesn't need food.
0: Hey, but pigs don't eat mud. They just like jumping.
1: I could care less. He can have mud. All he needs is just mud. I'll give him mud in that stupid island that I'm stuck in. All that jar of food's mine. I'd have all the food for myself.
0: Oh my gosh, man.
1: You know, George's a pig. You know, he can just eat mud. That's my answer.
0: Man, I thought you finally had a soft spot for Peppa Pig, because when you chose George, I was like, okay, Basti had a change of heart. If Basti can have a change of heart, then everyone can have a change of heart. But man, you're just going to give him mud.
1: Yeah, I'll give him mud. Look, the thing with Elmo is he's a nice kid, but he's the literal yapper in the whole Sesame Street show. So So he will not stop yapping until you tell him to be quiet, I guess.
0: But it's the same with George. He's going to keep crying unless you give him his dinosaur toy.
1: Look, it's an island. I can go away from him. It's simple as that, man.
0: But you can also get away from Elmo.
1: Oh, true. You know, anyone can work. You know, actually, both options can work. You know, but George, I can just give him mud. Yeah, that's my answer. You listen, look, and you listen and learn.
0: Oh, my gosh. My goodness. Man, this guy and Peppa Pig, I don't know what's with him, man. Maybe do you hate bacon, Basti?
1: I love bacon. So if you're telling me if I'd eat Peppa Pig's parents, I would.
0: Oh my, hey man, hey. We gotta respect the Peppa Pig family, Basti.
1: Oh, sorry, gotta keep it PG.
0: Yeah,
1: sorry.
0: Keep it PG. But man, alright. How about you guys? Would you guys rather be stuck on an island with only a jar of food with Elmo or George? I'm gonna pick Elmo, actually. Because Elmo has this thing where whatever he draws with his crayon, it comes to life.
1: Really now?
0: Yeah, I remember that in Elmo's world. So I was a Sesame Street kid, okay? So I'm gonna tell him, okay, Elmo, you draw me a boat. But the thing is, you have to sing with him. He goes like, la la la la la la.
1: If I'm stuck in an island, fireball. I might get annoyed by singing. If he wants me to sing. If he tells me to sing Elmo, I'm not going to sing for you.
0: So that's why you're just gonna get George, just give him a muddy puddle.
1: Just give him a muddy puddle. Just stay there. Enjoy your mud, man.
0: All right, guys, if you guys want to annoy Basti, the next time you see him, you just give him a muddy puddle, right?
1: God, no. look, maybe give me a pig. Then I'll cook the pig.
0: Oh, my goodness. Hey, to all the Peppa Pig fans out there, we love Peppa Pig. We don't... Yeah, let's just ignore Basti, okay? All right, he's actually wearing pink right now, so I'm assuming he's a secret Peppa Pig fan. He's just trying to spread hate. I don't know what's with him.
1: No, pink's a cool color, and he's in no way relation to pigs.
0: Oh, my goodness.
1: But you know, yeah, you know, George, he can enjoy his life, you know. Look, they love mud, so that's what I can say.
0: All right, that ends our Would You Rather segment on this week's pregame, and hey... Look forward. Oh man, I said hey again. Hey, Miss June.
1: Oh, that's another strike for you.
0: That's another strike for me.
1: Another strike for you.
0: All right, guys, we'll be back. Here's Carol G and Bruno Mars coming up right after the break.
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0: A typical week would take long hours of doing ad-libs, introducing songs, doing time checks, song sponsorships, researching topics, preparing a script for shows, coordinating with the tech team, the sales team, the other teams for an interview, often starting early in the morning and continuing into the afternoon, with no holidays if needed. 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

0: Your Red Hot Radio Y101, Wong Goy's with a pickleball state of mind. 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
1: Exactly.
0: All right, so that's it for the pregame show. Louis III here in Basti. Basti!
1: Right. 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
0: And you know what else you guys should pay a visit to? 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
1: Mm-hmm.
0: By the way, walk-in tickets are still available. It will be open up until 11 p.m.
1: Yep, yep.
0: Of course, you'll be able to catch, of course, Shy, who was here, by the way, at the station 2 days ago during the Red Hot Top 20. She'll be performing last. So if you guys purchase your tickets now, you gotta still get a chance to see her and maybe some of the other artists
1: exactly.
0: who are still performing right now.
1: Yeah, September Fever Fest, which is at the Kabilin Center.
0: Mm-hmm, right next to Casa Gerardo Museum.
1: Mm-hmm.
0: So Basti and I will actually be heading there. So yeah. To everyone who's going there, everyone tuning in, hey, we'll see you there, all right?
1: Yep. So mm-hmm. they still accept walk-ins. And once again, doors closes at 11 p.m.
0: 11 p.m. And hey, man, it's not... Oh, man, I said hey again. There's really something with me and hey, right?
1: Hey,
0: it's
1: yeah.
0: like it's like with you and George, Basti.
1: Me and George. Oh, the pig. Man, you got to remind me about that. Okay.
0: All right, so that's about it for the pregame. It's been Louis here, as well as Basti, reminding everyone to keep your eyes on the road, ears to the stereo, and your heart red hot.
1: And on my end, always remember to give yourself a chance each day. And we're
0: signing off. All right, guys. We'll see you next week. Have a great weekend ahead, everyone. Seize the day. Take it one step at a time. We'll see you next week.
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I'm drunk and I'm hung. 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
1: A typical week would take long hours of doing ad libs, introducing songs, doing time checks, song sponsorships, researching topics, preparing a script for shows, coordinating with the tech team, the sales team, the other teams for an interview, often starting early in the morning and continuing into the afternoon with no holidays if needed. Staying updated on current levels while maintaining cutting-edge creativity and, of course, the voice. 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

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Hello, happy Sunday to everyone. This is the part of the week where we turn ourselves into the rhythm of the city. And a great reason to have that extended time in bed. You don't have to go anywhere today, do you? My name's John.

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your Red Hot Radio and Sunday Cafe. He's known as a shredder, but then again, there's always another soft side to every shredder out there. Just ask Mr. Steve I. They got one from the album Passion and Warfare. That's what they call Sisters. It's a track that they exclusively play around here at 621. Here's something familiar for you. You're on.

Y101 is Sunday Cafe. John Magat here. How you doing? Hope you're enjoying your weekend so far. I hope you are still in bed with an extended bedtime with the right person. Or maybe should I put a question mark in there, huh? Michael Franks checking in. Love to

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Well, we pause on things about life and take a look around. Family, surrounding, and food. All the beautiful things in life. Enjoying today, huh? 6:42, let's try to make that count. We all know Christopher Cross is a great songwriter, a producer, and yet he is an underrated guitar player. If you know what I mean. Right? Really? Hi, we got your favorites right here. 6:43 now.

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2: 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Good Sunday Cafe with John M.

good morning to you. It is now 7:08. John M. here with strong coffee and a little dash of cinnamon. It'll do you wonders. All right, Mendes, now. This is Voces. You're on Y101. Sunday

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Somebody actually told me that Stevie Wonder wrote that song on a stormy, rainy evening. And that certainly still puts a smile on my face. Hey, yeah, go figure, right? 7:21 now.

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A typical week would take long hours of doing ad-libs, introducing songs, doing time checks, song sponsorships, researching topics, preparing a script for shows, coordinating with the tech team, the sales team, the other teams for an interview, often starting early in the morning and continuing into the afternoon with no holidays if needed. Staying updated on current levels while maintaining cutting-edge creativity and, of course, the voice. 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